0: 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Let's get into what's trending.
1: In case you missed it.
0: So Megan Maroney was forced to end her Denver concert just after three songs last night because she was sick. Megan addressed the crowd herself, apologizing in tears, promising to return for a makeup show. Here's hoping she feels better soon and can get back out on the road. Riley Green reunited with his Marshalls co-star Ash Santos during a recent concert in Utah. Santos watched from backstage before Riley invited her on stage for a shot. She says Riley was kind to everyone on the Marshalls set and has a natural talent for acting. And lastly, Shania Twain says that she will not be removing Brad Pitt's name from That Don't Impress Me Much anytime soon. She jokes that she's never met him and wonders whether that's why he's been avoiding her. Because of the song. She also adds that if she wrote that song today, she might name drop Harry Styles.
1: In case you missed it.
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0: Hey, thanks for listening. Let's get into some good news. A Florida man who beat a rare form of blood cancer just celebrated in an unforgettable way by paddling more than 2,300 miles down the Missouri River with his golden retriever. 67-year-old Frank Carter spent 64 days camping along the river, battling storms, wind, and hail in a cedar canoe that he built himself. Just a few years ago, Frank was diagnosed with mantle cell lymphoma. Frank said after his diagnosis, he promised himself he was going to beat cancer. And along the way, he adopted his dog, Amos, to help him through the journey. Now the two have shared an adventure of a lifetime. Because sometimes surviving isn't about just staying alive. It's about getting back to the life you were meant to live.
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3: Hope you're having a great Wednesday night. Thank you for spending some time with us. We do appreciate it. Travis Tritt on the way. Randy Travis on the way as well. Right now, Garth.
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0: Have you ever wondered how people woke up before alarm clocks were invented? 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Their entire job was to wake you up by tapping on your window. Their job title was a bit unfortunate, though. 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That's either the world's first alarm clock or the creepiest side hustle in history. I don't know.
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0: Well, here we are on July 29th. Let's take a look at our history lesson for this evening. It was on this date back in 1954, J.R.R. Tolkien published The Fellowship of the Ring, the first volume of his Lord of the Rings trilogy. On this date in 1958, NASA was created 9 months after Russia launched their first Sputnik satellite. On this date in 1974, Mama Cass Elliot of the Mamas and Papas passed away of a heart attack. On this date in 1981, Prince Charles and Lady Diana were married before 2,500 guests at St. Paul's Cathedral in London. Over 700 million viewers watched on television. On this date in the year 2000, Brad Pitt married Jennifer Aniston. Their divorce was finalized October of 2005. On this date in 2006, Pamela Anderson married Kid Rock. Their divorce was finalized 4 months later. There you go. That's your history lesson for this evening, July 29th.
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1: 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Thanks for hanging out. Luke Combs, Shania Twain, they're both on the way. 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

0: Okay, so you're hearing this term thrown around a lot these days, stream responsibly. Now, what that doesn't mean is that people are tracking what you're watching on HBO Max late at night. 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Watch the show, then cancel the subscription, and then wait for the next good one. And don't worry about people tracking what you're watching on HBO Max late at night. 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

0: Jonah Barcephas for your Wednesday night. You can't beat that. How about some Faith Hill and Darius Rucker? They're on the way.
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0: So have you ever noticed that no one accidentally eats more than one baby carrot? 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So it's easy to get distracted when you're eating junk food. And when you're eating healthy stuff, it's not so easily distracting. 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
0: His last show was in Nashville back in June. It's set to be broadcast on NBC later next month. It's Alan Jackson.

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0: 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Sit tight. We got Tracy Byrd on the way next.
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0: 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Let's get into what's trending.
1: In case you missed it.
0: So Megan Maroney was forced to end her Denver concert just after three songs last night because she was sick. Megan addressed the crowd herself, apologizing in tears, promising to return for a makeup show. Here's hoping she feels better soon and can get back out on the road. Riley Green reunited with his Marshalls co-star Ash Santos during a recent concert in Utah. Santos watched from backstage before Riley invited her on stage for a shot. She says Riley was kind to everyone on the Marshalls set and has a natural talent for acting. And lastly, Shania Twain says that she will not be removing Brad Pitt's name from That Don't Impress Me Much anytime soon. She jokes that she's never met him and wonders whether that's why he's been avoiding her. Because of the song. She also adds that if she wrote that song today, she might name drop Harry Styles.
1: In case you missed it.
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0: Hope you're having a great night. Thanks for hanging out with us. Luke Combs, Tim McGraw, both on the way. Here comes Garth.

0: Hey, thanks for listening. Let's get into some good news. A Florida man who beat a rare form of blood cancer just celebrated in an unforgettable way by paddling more than 2,300 miles down the Missouri River with his golden retriever. 67-year-old Frank Carter spent 64 days camping along the river, battling storms, wind, and hail in a cedar canoe that he built himself. Just a few years ago, Frank was diagnosed with mantle cell lymphoma. Frank said after his diagnosis, he promised himself he was going to beat cancer. And along the way, he adopted his dog, Amos, to help him through the journey. Now the two have shared an adventure of a lifetime. Because sometimes surviving isn't about just staying alive. It's about getting back to the life you were meant to live.
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1: Let's see, little Harvey Strait was 6 years old at the time. He's probably about 12 or 13 now. I bet he looks back on that as a fond memory, but you know when you get that age, you're like, to your friends, you're like, no, that wasn't me. That track recorded in Key West, Florida. My name is Jack Womack. I have got Darius on the way with Wagon Wheel and one from Tricia.
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the country hits that you know and love. My name's Jack Welbach. Do me a favor, tell a friend about us. You found the home for the greatest riding in country. Tim McGraw's everywhere. And Kojo on the way.

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And it's playing right now on Huntsville's 93.3 Nash Icon. 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

0: All your favorite country hits and more of them. Wynonna was her third big hit as a solo artist. I've got it coming up. And a guy who you would want to have with you if you were four-wheeling. I'll tell you why. Because he used to be an ATV mechanic. And when he's not on the concert trail, I think you can find Chase Matthews still working on cars and trucks, customizing them. We'll hear Chase and Darlin' on the way.
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0: I wish I could keep up with her. She's always got something going from tours to number ones. I'll tell you what, something that might help us. Bum Energy. Yeah, you heard about this? She's got her own energy drink, Peaches and Honey, a zero sugar. And it does have a little caffeine kick to it, though, and it's in an orange floral can next time you go looking for it, okay? Would you pick me up a little bit of that? Appreciate you. It's Well Back. I got Vince Gill and George Jones on the way.
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0: Mark your calendar for Tuesday. Set a reminder in your phone. And now coming up on August 4th, it is the National Night Out. Promote police and community partnerships. It goes back to the 70s, asking people to turn their front porch lights on. The event has been marked the first Tuesday in August since 1984. Events are usually organized all around, including block party watches, festivals, or even small cookouts. Could you save me one of those burgers? Medium? Cool. Garth all the way along with Maddie and Tay.
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0: All right, so have you got that college student that's looking for what they're going to do? Well, now college students at Arizona State University can now opt to earn a degree in content creation. I know what you're thinking. You laugh about that, but this digital world, I mean, we could all take a couple of classes in that, no matter what business you have, no matter what you're in. But, I mean, who would have thought not all that long ago that that would be a degree option? Hey, I have still got my master's in psychology. It's Womack hanging out with you. I've got Lone Star. Now, how many of you danced to this song at your prom or wedding? I got amazed on the way.
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0: Lainey Wilson talking about dealing with anxiety and the pressures of being an artist on Keeping Country Cool, that Netflix deal. Now, on protecting her piece, she said, I'm just trying to get myself out of the midst of feeling like you need to solve the world's problems. I felt like I needed them to know that I stood for something and say it with a little bow wrapped on top of it. But that is an energy sucker, and it's hard to continue. And she doesn't plan to do that. Going to focus even more on her music. So imagine the great hits we're going to hear. She's one of those artists, too. You're like, how is she going to one-up that 4x4 by You or some of those songs? And she always does. Well, her home state, Louisiana, we're going to pay tribute to it with Mel McDaniel, if you stay with me.
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2: 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Drug screen and background check are required. If you're interested, please submit an application to EliteUSA.net.
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0: Morgan Wallen with I'm the Problem. Check this out. A 67-year-old man named Frank Carter beat a rare form of blood cancer and is now cancer-free, and he celebrated by paddling more than 2,300 miles down the Missouri River with his golden retriever, Amos. Their long journey began in Montana, finished up near St. Louis. Frank and Amos had to camp along the riverbank. They battled through severe storms, high winds, and hail, but they made it. Frank even built the canoe they used by hand.
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0: Garth Brooks, much too young to feel this damn old. Craig Vaughn with you in the studio. Well, a routine wetlands cleanup in New Jersey led to an amazing discovery when a volunteer found a message in a bottle that had been floating around for 53 years. The note turned out to be a playful message written by 9-year-old Lori Blair back in 1973. She joked that she had been captured by the sponge fishermen and needed to be rescued. The man who found it shared the letter online, and it eventually reached Lori's sister, who immediately recognized her sister's creative sense of humor. Unfortunately, Lori passed away back in 2019, but her family plans to preserve the long-lost note. How cool is that?
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0: Here's Tyler Hubbard with 5'9". Speaking of Tyler Hubbard, he was on a camping trip with his family when he somehow got a barbed fishhook stuck in the back of his head. His wife was able to remove it with pliers and the support of their three kids. Tyler shared a video of the ordeal, and his wife posted her own montage of their trip and joked, quote, "Next time, we'll try to avoid fishhooks in the head."
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2: Well, good morning. Craig Vaughn with you in the studio. Here's Mark Wills from his second album, Wish You Were Here, back in 1998. It's I Do Cherish You.

0: Dustin Lynch and Jelly Roll. There's Chevrolet. Well, did you know that some of the most common items that we use every day, they've got double duty? Here's a few. You've probably heard some of these, or you know of some of these, like the raised bumps on the F and J keys on your keyboard. Those are there so you know exactly where to put your hands. You know, the home row is, I think, what we called it in high school. The arrow next to your fuel gauge will point to the side of the car where the gas cap is located. The tiny hole in padlocks, that helps drain water and provides a spot for lubricant if the lock starts sticking. The hole in a pasta spoon drains water and also measures about one serving of dry spaghetti. The small hole at the end of a tape measure can catch on to a nail or screw, which means measuring can be a one-person job. Some of these, like I said, you probably know. The black dots around a windshield help protect the adhesive that holds the glass in place. I did not know that. The loop on the back of some dress shirts was designed so the shirt could be hung without wrinkling. Yeah, little side hustles from your everyday things, right?
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0: Ship Boozy with good news. Well, check it out. Willie Nelson posted an open letter urging Americans to fight against the construction of data centers in their community, including his hometown of Abbott, Texas. Quote, "The last thing we need is a loud, water-thieving, light-polluting data center anywhere near our town. Whoever controls food and water controls the masses. Let's not allow our demise or give up control over necessary resources in the U.S., and especially in Abbott's." That's from Willie Nelson. How about that?
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1: Well, good Thursday morning to you. Craig Vaughn in the studio. And Toby Keith, you know, he's got, I want to talk about me. This one's a little less talk and a lot more action.

passenger seat, knowing that he couldn't have the toy till his nuggets were gone. 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

0: Travis Tritt with Country Club. Well, coffee slushies are going viral on social media. They're like iced coffee, only more work. Here's how you do it. You make coffee as usual, then wait for it to cool. You could also use cold brew, homemade or from the store. Then you pour the coffee into a Ziploc bag, seal it, and toss it in the freezer. You can prep multiple slushies. You just need separate Ziploc bags for each. You want the coffee bags to be flat, so you can stack them in your freezer. Once they're frozen, you take them out and start whacking at them with something so the coffee is smashed into chunks. Then you put the pieces in a glass and pour your favorite type of milk over it. The coffee will slowly melt, forming the slushy. If you want to make them fancier, you could also add a few pumps of syrup. That's about it. Someone online joked, the idea of beating up my coffee first thing in the morning actually sounds like exactly what I need. You know what sounds good to me is to add a little bit of Kahlua to that. That would be perfect.
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0: Jelly Roll was Save Me. Well, the American Heart Association caught up with Ella Langley and her crew on tour to teach them how to perform hands-only CPR. Even her dog crew got in on the action. In case you didn't know, her song Choosin' Texas is the perfect tempo to do CPR. It has 112 beats per minute. The AHA recommends performing chest compressions at a rate of 100 to 120 per minute. I think we were doing, what was it, Staying Alive was like the Bee Gees. That was the one to go by for so long. Now we can use Choosin' Texas from Ella Langley. How about that?
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0: Well, good Thursday morning to you. Appreciate you tuning in with me this morning. Getting you up, getting you going. Here's Tim McGraw, Indian Outlaw.

0: 93.3 Nash Icon. There's Dylan Scott. This town's been too good to us. Craig Vaughn with you in the studio on your Thursday. Keep it here. Kenny Chesney's coming up. George Strait and so much more on 93.3 Nash Icon.
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0: Nice little waltz there from George Strait. You look so good in love. And that'll do it for me, Craig Vaughn. I'm going to hit the door. I'm out of here, but I'll be back with you first thing tomorrow morning. Tomorrow morning is Friday.
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We're playing all the music that made country great and the best of today.

0: Megan Marie. Thanks for spending the Thursday with us. Birthdays for today, July 30th. Yeah, we're almost at the end of the month, which is wild. Arnold Schwarzenegger, the governor, former governor, I guess. He is 79. Actress Lisa Kudrow, you know, Phoebe from Friends. I love her. She is 63. Gina Rodriguez, the actress, is 42. Actress Hilary Swank is 52. Actress Vivica A. Fox is 62. And country singer Neil McCoy, who still to this day does the national anthem on his Facebook page, Mad Respect. He is 68. Happy birthday.
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8: 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I am from Nash Icon, and these folks know fencing. 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
1: It's Megan Marie Jelly Roll and his wife Bunny XO unfollowed each other on Instagram after the divorce was final, but they still want a kid together. How does that work? Jelly Roll's after Faith Hill, it's Breathe.

0: John Michael Montgomery, I can love you like that. It's Megan Marie National Chili Dog Day. So do what you will with that. I'm going to be honest. I don't like chili dogs. I don't like chili. I don't. Beans, no beans, can't do it. Weird. I know. And it drives my husband nuts because he's a huge fan of chili. And I'm just like, he'll make a big pot. And I'm like, nope, can't do it. Yeah, I know. Totally weird. Got everybody from Kojo to Colin Ray next.
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0: Bobby Keith, American Ride. What's going on? I'm Megan Marie. New viral trend this week, coffee slushies. Yeah, so people are freezing coffee in Ziploc bags, then smashing them, and then adding milk. So it's basically a DIY iced coffee, or you can probably spend the same amount of money and just go to the drive-thru. I'm just saying.
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0: Morgan Wallen, I Got Better, his I'm the Problem album, which was released last year, is the biggest selling album of this year. Yeah, over 2 million copies sold. Take that, Taylor Swift and Bad Bunny. Oh, and new music from Morgan coming soon, so we'll keep you posted with that. I'm Megan Marie, George Strait. I got Dwight Yoakam coming up.
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7: I don't know about you, but my social media feeds are flooded with lotions and potions and gadgets, all promising to unlock different components of longevity. But if you log off, take a step back from all the hype, you'll find that the actual keys to a longer, healthier life are hiding in plain sight. There are four of them. Number one, nutrition. The Mediterranean diet really is the gold standard. Number two, exercise. You should be getting 150 minutes of moderate intensity exercise or 75 minutes of vigorous intensity exercise every week, plus strength training and stretching. Number three, sleep. Sleep is when your body and your brain repair themselves. You should be getting 7 to 9 hours a night. And finally, number four, often gets forgotten, socialization. It's not a bonus. It's a necessity for a healthy life, finding a sense of community, purpose, and belonging. I'm Dr. Sanjay Gupta, helping you live a better life.
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0: and Pour Me a Drink, Post Malone, new album almost finished. And at first, he was teasing it as like a traditional country album, but now I think he is going to mix a little bit more rap into it. So we'll see. I like the traditional country sound idea better, but that's just me. I'm Megan Marie, Jody Messina, Dylan Scott coming your way.
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4: A better life with Dr. Sanjay Gupta.
5: They say consistency is key, but sometimes you just gotta switch it up. A new study out of Harvard School of Public Health found that varying your exercise routine could add years to your life. What exercise someone did didn't matter much. What did matter was that all the exercises together worked all the muscle groups in their body. Now, an added benefit to changing things up is it can help you push through the plateau effect. That's when your body gets so efficient at doing something that you actually stop getting better at it. And we know from previous research that specializing in any one sport at a young age can make someone actually more prone to injury. And as experts we talk to point out, even elite athletes switch up things with their workouts, making sure to target strength, cardio, flexibility, balance, and doing that every single week. I'm Dr. Sanjay Gupta, helping you live a better life.
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0: Garth, calling Baton Rouge. Tickets go on sale tomorrow for his Denver shows. He's going to be at Ball Arena in Denver September 4th and 5th. Those are the latest shows he announced on his Blame It All on My Roots Arena Tour, and more to come. But if you want to go to Mile High City tomorrow, 10 a.m., those tickets will be available, and they go super fast. 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
7: How often do you stop to wonder whether you should share something that's revealing, maybe even embarrassing, with a partner, a friend, or even your boss? In her new book called Revealing, The Underrated Power of Oversharing, behavioral scientist Leslie John says doing just that can help you deepen relationships that are vital to your life. We need people to trust us in order to get things like love, friendship, and career success. That's what she told us. When you make yourself vulnerable by revealing something sensitive, it does make other people trust you. In turn, when you ask someone to reveal something about themselves, showing that interest will generally lead someone to like you more. Why? Because people like to be asked about themselves, she says. It also signals that they are discriminating and choosy, but in a good way. I'm Dr. Sanjay Gupta, helping you live a better life.
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5: I don't know about you, but my social media feeds are flooded with lotions and potions and gadgets, all promising to unlock different components of longevity. But if you log off, take a step back from all the hype, you'll find that the actual keys to a longer, healthier life are hiding in plain sight. There are four of them. Number one, nutrition. The Mediterranean diet really is the gold standard. Number two, exercise. You should be getting 150 minutes of moderate intensity exercise or 75 minutes of vigorous intensity exercise every week, plus strength training and stretching. Number three, sleep. Sleep is when your body and your brain repair themselves. You should be getting 7 to 9 hours a night. And finally, number four often gets forgotten, socialization. It's not a bonus. It's a necessity for a healthy life, finding a sense of community, purpose, and belonging. I'm Dr. Sanjay Gupta, helping you live a better life.
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1: Another Friday night, there's a line of cars leaving. 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
3: A better life with Dr. Sanjay Gupta.
4: They say consistency is key, but sometimes you just gotta switch it up. A new study out of Harvard School of Public Health found that varying your exercise routine could add years to your life. What exercise someone did didn't matter much. What did matter was that all the exercises together worked all the muscle groups in their body. Now, an added benefit to changing things up is it can help you push through the plateau effect. That's when your body gets so efficient at doing something that you actually stop getting better at it. And we know from previous research that specializing in any one sport at a young age can make someone actually more prone to injury. And as experts we talk to point out, even elite athletes switch up things with their workouts, making sure to target strength, cardio, flexibility, balance, and doing that every single week. I'm Dr. Sanjay Gupta, helping you live a better life.
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4: I don't know about you, but my social media feeds are flooded with lotions and potions and gadgets, all promising to unlock different components of longevity. But if you log off, take a step back from all the hype, you'll find that the actual keys to a longer, healthier life are hiding in plain sight. There are four of them. Number one, nutrition. The Mediterranean diet really is the gold standard. Number two, exercise. You should be getting 150 minutes of moderate intensity exercise or 75 minutes of vigorous intensity exercise every week, plus strength training and stretching. Number three, sleep. Sleep is when your body and your brain repair themselves. You should be getting 7 to 9 hours a night. And finally, number four, often gets forgotten, socialization. It's not a bonus. It's a necessity for a healthy life, finding a sense of community, purpose, and belonging. I'm Dr. Sanjay Gupta, helping you live a better life.
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0: 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Happy Thursday afternoon and welcome inside Mojo's Country Club. Pleasure to have you along. We're playing all the music that made country great and the best of today. And coming up, we'll hear from Toby Keith with Willie Nelson, Beer for My Horses. Doug Stone on the way. Also, Chris Young with Aw Naw. That's next on Nash Icon.
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5: A better life with Dr. Sanjay Gupta.
6: How often do you stop to wonder whether you should share something that's revealing, maybe even embarrassing, with a partner, a friend, or even your boss? In her new book called Revealing, The Underrated Power of Oversharing, behavioral scientist Leslie John says doing just that can help you deepen relationships that are vital to your life. We need people to trust us in order to get things like love, friendship, and career success. That's what she told us. When you make yourself vulnerable by revealing something sensitive, it does make other people trust you. In turn, when you ask someone to reveal something about themselves, showing that interest will generally lead someone to like you more. Why? Because people like to be asked about themselves, she says. It also signals that they are discriminating and choosy, but in a good way. I'm Dr. Sanjay Gupta, helping you live a better life.
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0: 93.3 Nash Icon. Welcome inside Mojo's Country Club. That was Scotty McCreery right there with Hootie and the Blowfish, Bottle Rockets. Welcome inside, as I mentioned, Mojo's Country Club. Look, Shania Twain was recently asked if she were writing That Don't Impress Me Much today, if she would rewrite anything, you know, like the Brad Pitt name drop or something like that. She said, quote, "Well, you know, I've never met Brad Pitt, and I just don't know whether he's avoiding me because he's offended that I put him in the lyric of the song, or whether he's just never heard the song before. That's not possible." Yeah, so, no, she said, "I wouldn't take Brad out of the song, but maybe I would add some people, like I would add Harry Styles," unquote. Now, Shania previously shared the inspiration behind mentioning Brad, and no, it had nothing to do with, you know, his manhood or anything like that. She was inspired by his photo scandal with Gwyneth Paltrow and what a big deal people made out of it. Don't get the wrong idea, though. Shania loves Harry. In fact, they just toured together last month. We talked about it here on the show. Elsewhere in the interview, she says, "What impresses me most about Harry is that he is a natural. He's easygoing, calm, and I love his voice. I think it's beautiful. But what impresses me the most about him is that he loves his mother so much," unquote. Love that.
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5: 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But every night when you go to get some Z's, how often do you really think about the temperature in your bedroom? Temperature may be one of the most underappreciated factors in sleep. That's according to the Senior Vice President of Research and Scientific Affairs at the National Sleep Foundation. We often hear about lights and screens and stress, but even modest changes in temperature and airflow can influence both how quickly you fall asleep and how deeply you stay asleep. Most experts will recommend a room temperature of 60 to 67 degrees Fahrenheit. You might also experiment with your sheets and what you actually wear to bed. Play around a bit and see what improves your sleep. You might be delightfully surprised. I'm Dr. Sanjay Gupta, helping you live a better life.
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1: I was all but 22, I think, at the time. I'd been out on the road, lonely at night. And it'd been a while

0: 93.3 Nash Icon, Ella Langley right there with Riley Green. You look like you love me. Welcome inside Mojo's Country Club. Speaking of Ella Langley, a resurfaced TikTok of hers shows how far she's come in her music career. She used to sing in local bars and would make her money through the tip jar. Ella's always kept the last $100 that she's made, or that she made during that time. In fact, she said, quote, "This is the last $100 I made in my tip jar that I pretty much started this whole thing from. You don't know the amount of times I wanted to spend this $100 and needed to spend this $100 and did not do it because I had faith in myself. It paid off. I'm really happy I still have this." That's pretty cool, and probably her good luck charm.
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4: A better life with Dr. Sanjay Gupta.
5: They say consistency is key, but sometimes you just gotta switch it up. A new study out of Harvard School of Public Health found that varying your exercise routine could add years to your life. What exercise someone did didn't matter much. What did matter was that all the exercises together worked all the muscle groups in their body. Now, an added benefit to changing things up is it can help you push through the plateau effect. That's when your body gets so efficient at doing something that you actually stop getting better at it. And we know from previous research that specializing in any one sport at a young age can make someone actually more prone to injury. And as experts we talk to point out, even elite athletes switch up things with their workouts, making sure to target strength, cardio, flexibility, balance, and doing that every single week. I'm Dr. Sanjay Gupta, helping you live a better life.
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0: 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Welcome inside Mojo's Country Club. 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
7: 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But if you log off, take a step back from all the hype, you'll find that the actual keys to a longer, healthier life are hiding in plain sight. There are four of them. Number one, nutrition. The Mediterranean diet really is the gold standard. Number two, exercise. You should be getting 150 minutes of moderate intensity exercise or 75 minutes of vigorous intensity exercise every week, plus strength training and stretching. Number three, sleep. Sleep is when your body and your brain repair themselves. You should be getting 7 to 9 hours a night. And finally, number four often gets forgotten, socialization. It's not a bonus, it's a necessity for a healthy life, finding a sense of community, purpose, and belonging. I'm Dr. Sanjay Gupta, helping you live a better life.
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0: Sugar Land right there on, well, inside Mojo's Country Club. I do appreciate everybody joining me on a Thursday. You almost made it to the weekend. A beautiful day today. We could get some rain over the weekend. We'll talk a little bit more about that after a while. Coming up, we'll have George Strait. We'll hear from Travis Tritt. And Carrie Underwood with Little Toy Guns is up next on Nash Icon.
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4: A better life with Dr. Sanjay Gupta.
5: How often do you stop to wonder whether you should share something that's revealing, maybe even embarrassing, with a partner, a friend, or even your boss? In her new book called Revealing, The Underrated Power of Oversharing, behavioral scientist Leslie John says doing just that can help you deepen relationships that are vital to your life. We need people to trust us in order to get things like love, friendship, and career success. That's what she told us. When you make yourself vulnerable by revealing something sensitive, it does make other people trust you. In turn, when you ask someone to reveal something about themselves, showing that interest will generally lead someone to like you more. Why? Because people like to be asked about themselves, she says. It also signals that they are discriminating and choosy, but in a good way. I'm Dr. Sanjay Gupta, helping you live a better life.
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0: That's Thomas Rhett right there. And after all the bars are closed, it's 93.3 Nash Icon. All right, so Morgan Wallen has the most number one hits on the radio from a single album, excluding deluxe editions, of course, on any of Billboard's airplay charts. He has a total of 7 from I'm the Problem. Now, if you include deluxe editions, then he is tied with Luke Combs' What You See Ain't Always What You Get and Katy Perry's Teenage Dream, the complete collection. In other Morgan news, over 600 people in Michigan got scammed out of thousands of dollars for fake meet and greet and tailgate packages. Oh, that's horrible.
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6: If I were to ask you what makes for a good night's sleep, you'd probably say a dark, quiet room, not too many things on your mind. But every night when you go to get some Z's, how often do you really think about the temperature in your bedroom? Temperature may be one of the most underappreciated factors in sleep. That's according to the Senior Vice President of Research and Scientific Affairs at the National Sleep Foundation. We often hear about lights and screens and stress, but even modest changes in temperature and airflow can influence both how quickly you fall asleep and how deeply you stay asleep. Most experts will recommend a room temperature of 60 to 67 degrees Fahrenheit. You might also experiment with your sheets and what you actually wear to bed. Play around a bit and see what improves your sleep. You might be delightfully surprised. I'm Dr. Sanjay Gupta, helping you live a better life.
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0: Luke Bryan, country song, come on. It's 93.3 Nash Icon. All right, so the Jelly Roll Bunny XO update that no one asked for. They both unfollowed each other now on Instagram. Fan noticed this shortly after Bunny dropped $500,000 on a Rolls Royce. So, I don't know. Who knows what's going on there?
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0: Trip, playing all the music that made country great and the best of today. It's 93.3 Nash Icon. So the price of ranches in America has increased by 112% over the last 10 years. An economist for Realtor.com thinks it's because of Taylor Sheridan's shows like Yellowstone. He says the shows, quote, introduced ranch culture to a much broader audience, drawing in viewers who fell for the sweeping landscapes and rugged lifestyle long before they ever considered owning a piece for themselves. Now, for comparison, the median price of a traditional home only increased by 66% in the last 10 years.
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4: 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But if you log off, take a step back from all the hype, you'll find that the actual keys to a longer, healthier life are hiding in plain sight. There are four of them. Number one, nutrition. The Mediterranean diet really is the gold standard. Number two, exercise. You should be getting 150 minutes of moderate intensity exercise or 75 minutes of vigorous intensity exercise every week, plus strength training and stretching. Number three, sleep. Sleep is when your body and your brain repair themselves. You should be getting 7 to 9 hours a night. And finally, number four, often gets forgotten, socialization. It's not a bonus, it's a necessity for a healthy life, finding a sense of community, purpose, and belonging. I'm Dr. Sanjay Gupta, helping you live a better life.
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4: There are lots of things you can measure to get an idea of how healthy you are at any given moment. Temperature, heart rate, blood pressure, just to name a few. But how about how healthy you will be and how long you're likely to live? According to a new study out of the University at Buffalo, two simple strength tests are pretty accurate at predicting longevity in older women. One is hand grip strength, and the other is how quickly people can stand up from a seated position without using their arms. By the way, I remember interviewing former President Jimmy Carter when he was quite old and being really impressed how he just popped out of the chair without using his arms. Not a lot of older people can actually do that. But I think the message here is that maintaining strength as you age is going to help you perform everyday activities, but also help you avoid injury and stay independent. I'm Dr. Sanjay Gupta, helping you live a better life.
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